0: It's the Greg B. Harrell Show. You're listening to Alt 105.1. Hey, here's a nice phone call. Greetings, salutations, or salu-eatings and greetutations, whatever your pleasure.
1: Hello.
0: Whoa, more positivity than a Coach Lasso speech. But hello back.
1: Well, it's good to talk to you.
0: That is why I'm able to do solo road trips.
1: Well,
0: what are you up to?
1: Sitting out in the backyard with my sister and brother-in-law and my fiance.
0: Okay, sister, brother-in-law, and fiance walk into a backyard. I'm with you so far. So aside from sounding like the setup for a joke your uncle would tell, well, what are y'all doing?
1: We're drinking.
0: You're drinking? Oh, dear. And did Mary Jane RSVP?
1: Yes, not yet.
0: It's fine. I'm not Red Foreman.
1: Right. He will be in the 70s show.
0: Okay, so how high will you all be? Well, like, if I bought tickets, would they be in the nosebleed section?
1: Very high.
0: Oh, no.
1: Like, to the sky, like, to up there.
0: Well, you know what? At least employees at the Doritos factory will be making time and a half to keep up with demand.
1: Doritos?
0: I can hear it now. Wait, is Cool Ranch like ranch sauce or like a really hip farm?
1: Oh, that would be awesome.

0: today.
1: If the French can serve wine and the Germans serve beer with school lunches, then we should be able to serve bourbon in Louisville with school lunches. You know, for the culture.
0: What could go wrong?
1: Oh.

0: It's the Greg B. Harrell Show on Alt 105.1. Oh, that wasn't even the right button. That would have sounded so cool. One. Nope. One. Nope. Oh, it's this one.
1: It's the Greg B. Harrell Show. You can phone this show. It's 888-760-1977. But it is busy in here on the phones, so if I don't get your call, please leave a voicemail. And if it's a good one, it'll get on the show. Yep, these are my listeners.
2: 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I've been hanging on listening to your show for years. I loved your show. Have a good one, sir.
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Yeah. Okay. Truth is, your Wi-Fi probably has a stronger signal than we do some days. Maybe you could give us your password. Oh, never mind. Stream us now at all.

0: If you're hiking in the forest right now and our signal is super strong, congrats. You're lost in Jefferson Memorial.
1: We can't explain it either.
0: Yeah, you're welcome.
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You know, when we did the budgets for Alt-1051, we were forced to pick between signal strength and, well, bourbon. So at least we got our priorities straight. Good thing we also stream at Alt-1051.com. You want some?

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It's actually closer to 150% more music in the morning than any other station. You're welcome. All 105.1.

Time for your daily can opener check-in. We are at a total of 30 vehicles that have been devoured by the can opener. And when I say vehicles, I mean semis driven by people who can't read signs. I say that respectfully.

0: You know, when we did the budgets for Alt-105.1, we were forced to pick between signal strength and, well, bourbon. So at least we got our priorities straight. Good thing we also stream at Alt-105.1.com.
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